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Each and every Saturday following Teacher's Aids. From the murk of Lake Cocytus. 3 to 6 p.m. Bring in the most metallic and most happy of tunes.

1-6, Saturday, September 5th. 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Penny fit. We like that sort of stuff.

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rush, rush, rush, rush, rush, rush, rush, rush, rush, rush, rush, rush, rush, rush, rush, rush, rush, rush, rush, rush, rush, rush, rush, rush, rush, rush, rush, rush, rush, rush, rush, rush, rush, 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

0: Dangerous Dan. Maybe this fella Dan will get me through this.
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place and space. Coming, going, growing, or gone. Mind time. Save your mind. What's your place mind and space? What's your place and space? Have you found it? Shake the matter and see going, growing, or gone.

is celebrating 50 years on the air. Through those years, many DJs have done shows with a rainbow variety of character, music, and personality. Starting the week of August 9th, we will be hosting the return of DJs, bringing you back to KFJC's past. Join Pete Dixon, Oscar Hawks, and Lou McKeek as they host DJs from the past as part of our 50th anniversary, only on KFJC.

0: 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And for the landmark restaurant Dookie Chase, that means just one thing. 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

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I'm your host, Randolph Carter, and this is New Old Age for Rainy Days. We just heard from Nightspore, The Only Thing That Matters, on the PH Level Collection. Before